0: so far away. 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We would like to play something from Stix Hooper's solo album. And this is a song that depicts the feeling down south where we come from, down Texas way. And he calls this one Brazos River Breakdown.
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truth, so let's talk about it. 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Huh? You sound confused, so let's talk about it. So what you wanna?

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No hesitation if Wanjiru does hosting. Take care of you. You're deep part of our future, Wanjiru and Tango Basement. Big time stamina, eclectic fitness. Keep raving massive. Peace.

taking a break, taking a breather, cutting it off, making it even. Take me to space, take me to Venus. 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

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And you said for me to leave, you must be batshit. And you trip me with the questions you've been asking. Now I don't even know where I am. 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
1: DJs are
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1: DJs.
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0: 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Hear the drummer get whipped.
1: Hear the drummer get whipped. Hear the drummer get whipped.

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Terror music is not about who is the hardest or the fastest.